0: I'm Captain Dennis S. Resuelio, and serving as the Civil Military Operations Officer ng Philippine Fleet. Nung nagsimula kasi ng EDUHARD, that was 2021, magkasama kami kasi ni Doc Jet bilang faculty ng graduate studies ng formerly Philippine State College of Aeronautics, ngayon is Naval Aviation Academy of the Philippines. So doon kami nagkasama being faculty doon sa graduate studies. And then at that time, nagkaroon ng pandemic and she started writing sa book na yun. So yung unang book niya, doon na buo nung pandemic, ay nakakuha ko ng copy. And then from there, she encouraged me na mag-join sa kanya and to write a book as well as being co-authors. And then from there on, hanggang ngayon, patuloy yung collaboration namin ni Doc Jet. And dream come true ko rin sa akin kasi dahil kay Doc Jet Chua and kay Sir Jerome sa EDUHARD, napasama po ako na makapagsulat. And si Doc Jet talaga walang tigil na mag-follow up. And I'm so grateful na hanggang ngayon, still part. And we are on the fifth year itong EDUHARD, kasama pa rin po ako.
1: Yeah, I'm Dr. Noel Navigar. I work as Admin Officer 5 of the National Aviation Academy of the Philippines, formerly the Philippine State College of Aeronautics. Actually, I was the Dean of the Graduate School of the former Philippine State College of Aeronautics way back in 2018. And during pandemic, I hired Dr. Jet Chua as one of my professors in the graduate school. And she was very instrumental in putting a lot of systems in research and teaching our students about the rudiments of research. And eventually, she decided to put up a publishing company. At that time, since pandemic, parang ano lang siya, no?

0: Basic lang, no? And the first book that we have published is about graduate student research. Yun ang una. Ano lang siya, parang simple bind lang siya. Doon nagsimula siya eh. Okay? And nagtuloy-tuloy na. Ito na, after 5 years, ito na siya.
1: I'm Dr. Randy Apatan, the Vice President for Academic Affairs of FL Vargas College Incorporated. Actually, mahilig po kasi ako sa pagsusulat din, pagbabasa, and most of the thing na bakit ako naging part because I am a national board lecturer around the Philippines. So, nakilala ko si Eduhart na isang publishing company din natin. So, naging partner ko sila for so long na po.

0: person. Congratulations, Eduhard. We are doing great because this fifth year is a milestone of what we have already gone through, and we're looking forward for more years for us to enjoy what we're doing. Congratulations!
1: On the fifth year po, I'm hoping na magtuloy-tuloy po yung paglago ng Eduhard. Kasi nakita ko kung paano siya nag-grow. And then, ngayon, it's a big network na nga talaga. Hindi lang siya local, but also international na yung collaboration. And I'm very happy naging part po ako. At I'm praying na tuloy-tuloy yung mag-reach out sa other writers as well. And then yung mga budding writers na nasa ibang bansa, ganoon po dito sa local, sa Pilipinas.
2: Yes, for Eduhard and his family, administrator and all his stakeholder, I hope that this will be the first of the so many firsts, advocacy and anniversary for the future to come.
3: So ang mensahe ko po, dahil si Eduhard ay nakakatulong hindi lang po sa Metro Manila or sa karating lugar ng Pilipinas, pero ito po ay nakakatulong sa buong pangdaigdigan, dahil lahat ng manunulat 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
4: Eduhard family, congratulations po. 5 years na po tayo and going strong. Sana po ay mas marami pa po kayong matulungan at matouch na mga aspiring authors and researchers in the future.
5: To Eduhard, especially to Ma'am Jechua and Sir Jerome, congratulations for your perseverance. Simula ng maliit, ngayon malaki na kayo, and we hope that you will continue giving more guidance to researchers, okay, to our young researchers and to other authors who would like to venture in writing, because it's a very, very good legacy to our faculty, especially in the academic community.
6: And to Eduhard, may your writing please, may you be given by the Lord more blessings and create more opportunities for the rest or for others. So stay well and be healthy and continue the journey.

0: Yes, so aspiring authors, siyempre, you start small, okay? Basta meron kayong vision, continue with it, and write, reflect, and then go ahead with your vision. Okay? You will achieve that later on. Okay?
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2: Huwag kayong matakot, no? Express your ideas, no? 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Yan, so if you write a book, you contribute to the body of knowledge. 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
0: po kayo.
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10: Kung musikahan lang ang pag-uusapan, halina't kilalanin natin si Ryan. He is one of four children of Alberto Austria Cayabyab and Celerina Venson Pujante, an opera singer and professor. Hilig talaga niya ang musika. Sa katunayan, he was 4 years old when he took up piano lessons. Bachelor of Science in Business Administration is what he initially took until he was presented with a scholarship and hold learning in music. Bachelor of Music, major in composition degree. Ayan ang tinapos ni Ryan, kaya naman siya ay naging profesor ng Department of Composition and Music Theory.
11: Magmula nung ako'y natutong umawi.
10: Mapagbiro talaga ang tadhana. Sa dami ng kanyang achievements, Mr. C and his family was about to take their chances abroad nang siya ay nabigyan ng pwesto bilang executive and artistic director ng Foundation for the Performing Arts sa Pilipinas ng isang malaking korporasyon. And the rest, as they say, is ongoing. Kasi he still writes music, composes, and arranges. Alam niyo ba? In September 2019, siya ay naparangalan ng prestigious Ramon Magsaysay Award for his compositions and performances that have defined and inspired Filipino popular music across generations. Arranger, musician, composer, conductor, artistic director, accompanist, and just about anything music related. That's our national artist, Ryan Cayabyab.

0: So, our founder started rescuing animals in 2016. And then she found this place originally for it to be a shelter. And then eventually this space that's the pottery studio right now used to be a cafe. And then yun, nung una yung cafe yung nagsusustain sa shelter. And then the pandemic happened. So in 2023, we opened up the pottery studio.
1: Bukod sa pag-enjoy kasama ang kanilang rescued animals, ay step-by-step kang tuturuan hanggang makagawa ka ng sarili mong artwork. 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

0: balikan ang mga kwentong tagumpay na nag-iwan ng marka sa kasaysayan ng sports. Hatid ang natatanging memorabilia ng Best of the Best. Treasures of the Game. Dito lang sa PTV Sports.
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3: Ina-expand lang nito yung Republic Act 7877 kung saan isinasama na yung ibang, yung sa public spaces, and then of course yung sexual harassment or gender-based sexual harassment naman on online.
2: Anti-Sexual Harassment Act, it involves sexual harassment committed by the superior. But with the Safe Spaces Act, it actually

0: Don McLean, at kung may mga kanta na parang larawan isa na riyan, ito pong Castles in the Air. 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
6: 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Tradisyon, musika, sining, literatura at iba pa. Anything and everything fun and Filipino. Ito ang Pinoy Kultura.
7: If there's anything that could describe the Filipino, it's that he loves to eat, which may not be exclusive to the race, but is especially unique because of his ingenuity and creativity when it comes to making food that's not only delicious, but affordable. Ika nga, swak sabusa at panlasa. And in the case of street food, adventurous. Street food in the Philippines has especially become a fast-growing industry. The more popular ones, ang pinakamabenta, are known to its consumers by their unusual names, tulad ng Adidas, Walkman at Betamax. Sigurado akong na-experience na ng panlasa mo ang paanang manok, tinga ng baboy, and clotted pig or chicken blood na parabang maliliit na blood cakes, named after what movies used to be watched on or ang Betamax. Nikay de Guzman and Esquire says in the 50s, livestock was plentiful. Street food sold were the more expensive cuts, chicken or pork barbecue. But when the economic crisis hit in the 70s, Pinoys looked to the parts that normally get thrown out, like intestines and innards. These suddenly became valuable and reinforced the Filipino practice, walang tapon, walang sayang, that in turn brought out the isaw, a word that came from sawsawan, where you dip the isaw. But that's just three of a variety of street food. There's even a day-old chick boiled or fried, and these days, chicken skin, found more often near bus stops, markets, or workplaces where an ordinary person can grab a quick snack for less than 10 pesos. Ano man ito, banana kyu, kamote kyu, turon man, kwek-kwek, or tukneneng. In these times of frugality and austerity, laman chan siya ng Pilipino at ng kanyang kultura.
6: Yan ang Pinoy Kultura, because our culture is cool.
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0: Patuloy po kayong nakikinig dito sa ating Letters and Souvenirs Special. 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